voice, and you can tell she's learned so much from her dad and his group. That's Violet Grohl, the daughter of Dave Grohl. That's a big memory. We're in the middle of a long set, so I'm just going to shut up and keep it going. It's Death Cab for Cutie. It's 90.5 The Night.

0: Not bad for New Jersey. Yeah, that's Brian Fallon and the Painkillers. Yes, the Brian Fallon from Gaslight Anthem and the Horrible Crows. Not bad for New Jersey, the title track from their latest album. Love that song. Jamestown Revival before that. This too shall pass. To the Ground, music from Death Cab for Cutie. Dave Grohl's daughter, Violet. Be Sweet to Me is the album she has out. And wow, you can, she's pretty amazing. She's got so much influence from her dad. That's Violet Grohl and Big Memory. And we heard the old 97 starting off the 8 o'clock hour with Magic. Hanging out with you guys on this rainy Saturday night. We've got some great news in store, though. I wish I had great news on the weather front. We are going to have some nice weather in the middle of the week, but then there are showers and thunderstorms in store for the holiday weekend. I know. We get really great weather for Thursday, which starts off your weekend, because, you know, like I said before, Thursday's the new Friday since COVID. And then all of a sudden, like, the weekend comes in, and then Friday, there's a chance of showers and thunderstorms. And then Saturday, again, chance of showers and thunderstorms. And it's not fair. It's a holiday weekend. We should get nice weather. So we should just enjoy the middle of the week, because once Tuesday gets here, Tuesday, Wednesday, and Thursday, we've got three great days. I wish we could just move them to the weekend. Listen, get the rain out of its way now, because we want all Thursdays beautiful day, right? Beautiful day. Why? Because Songwriters on the Beach 2026. We got our entire lineup for the summer season. We're back at Bradley Beach, right at the Newark Avenue Beach. All ages. Remember, you bring friends, bring the family, all ages. These shows are free. We kick them off at 7 o'clock on the 9th of July. So just about a week and a half away, Ista and Jan Maurer are going to be our first acts to hit the stage, providing Mother Nature is cooperative. For the entire lineup, I'll give you a little sneak peek in a little bit, but first I need to take a little break. But we'll be back with more music. It's 90.5 The Night.
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0: 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We kick off July 9. Mark your calendars. I'm getting back to the music. Buffalo Traffic Jam kicks off this next set. It's 90.5 The Night.

0: Sideways Skull. That's music from Hold Steady on 90.5 The Night. Pete Yorn's song Closet, done by Julianne Hatfield in 2012. Humble Pie from 1971, given a shine on. Five and Dime from Hazel English and Buffalo Traffic Jam from their album last year. That's Broken Love, starting off the top of the set. I've got music on the way from The Cars, King Tuff, Aaron Fraser, and more in a super long music set. When we come back, it's 90.5 The Night.
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0: 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Now, I know they kick off at 11 o'clock, but it's definitely worth staying up for these programs. Featured Artist this coming Thursday, Fred Schneider's birthday is July the 1st. Of course, Fred of the B-52. So that'll be our Featured Artist for this coming Thursday that happens at 11 p.m. For the entire late night program. 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Kicking off this law music set, Mount Joy is Joy Easy. That's what's going to start us off. I think Joy's super easy, and so does Mount Joy. It's 90.5 The Night.

0: Remember the Humans is the album that's broken social scene. That's newer music from them. That's Only the Good I Keep on 90.5 The Night, rounding out that long set. We also heard Elton John. Tumbleweed Connection was the album from 1971. Who doesn't love Elton John? You know what else we love? We love local artists and we celebrate them. They're from Pittstown. They're the Happy Fits. They gave us In the Lobby from 2022. Father John Misty with The Payoff and Jules and Jim from Not a Surf. Starting off the 9 o'clock hour. It's Saturday night. It's rainy. It's humid. It's Tara Feely hanging out with you guys. Thanks for choosing to spend your Saturday night with me. Though it's not temperature-wise what I would love or the weather that I would love on a Saturday, I do love that I'm hanging out with you guys. And we got a lot more great music coming at you. It's only after 9, so we got about two hours. Your radio daddy comes in at 11 o'clock and gives you a full hour of FM flashback. It's great classic rock. And until then, I'm just going to keep throwing at you all this great music and all these great artists. I will take an opportunity, as I do so every time, for those of our listeners who are members of our big family here, just a huge shout out to all of you and a huge thank you. 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You might never know who Tara Feely is. 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I got music from the Rolling Stones coming up, Derek and the Dominoes. We've got Weezer, REM. It's great stuff here. It's Brookdale Public Radio, 90.5 The Night.
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0: 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All the details are there for the Member Rewards Program. I'm going to get back to the music. I got a long music set. I'm going to start this. Well, I'm going to save the long music set. I got some really great artists coming up on that one. I'll give you a semi. How about a semi-long music set? They're from Cherry Hill. We love local artists. We celebrate them. These are the Mod Beats. This is Mr. Herb. It's 90.5 The Night.

0: album. That's Mount Jones and So Lost on 90.5 The Night. The Head and the Heart, music from their Aperture album. They've given us Blue Embers. Derek and the Dominoes with Little Wing. That's their version of the Jimi Hendrix song. Dreams, music from Beck, and the Mod Beats. They're from Cherry Hill, giving us Mr. Herb starting off that set. I've got REM. I've got Weezer. I've got the Stones. I've got Robert Randolph, Casey Musgraves. Is this great? And a few more in a super long music set when we come back. It's 90.5 The Night.
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0: 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Hey, don't forget to head to the website and check out this week's Song of the Week. You still got until Monday morning to download that. It's Caroline Rose and Yip Yip Yow. Do that now, and I'll start this long set. Kicking it off for us, newer music from the Rolling Stones. This is In the Stars. It's Brookdale Public Radio, 90.5 The Night.

0: Middle of Nowhere is the name of that album. That's newer music from Kacey Musgraves and I Believe in Ghosts. I love that song. Before that, we heard Joe P, local artist from Asbury Park. Joe, of course, of Deal Casino. That's Off My Mind. Pay No Mind, music from Weird Nightmare and Robert Randolph. Robert Randolph's from Orange, by the way. We love New Jersey artists. We love them. We celebrate them. And Robert starts off the top of the 10 o'clock hour with Sinner. Hard to believe it is after 10 o'clock already. Tara Feely hanging out with you guys. We're in the final stretch. Not for the music, just for me. Because your radio daddy comes in and kicks off FM Flashback at 11 o'clock. And that's some killer classic rock. We love classic rock. And we love your radio daddy. So if you can't get enough, we understand it's only an hour. It might be a little tease. You can tune in more at fmflashback.org. Or you can get your 1 hour fill with your radio daddy tonight at 11 o'clock. So until then, let's see what I got coming up for you this hour. Temple the Dog, Young the Giants. I've got Imperial Teen, Larkin Poe. I've got G-Love and a lot more to come at you in this final hour for me. Take a look at the weather. It's not very promising for the holiday weekend. Not even going to lie to you, folks. We've got three great days, but they're not the holiday weekend. Yeah, so today's weather going to sneak into tomorrow. And then Monday, get a load of this, okay? Monday, Tuesday, Wednesday, Thursday is kind of where it's at, right? So mostly sunny skies, high about 82 for Monday, sunny 87 for Tuesday. Here's where it turns. We get hot near 97, sunny, and then hot again, about 100 degrees on Thursday. And then we go kind of downhill from that. Still going to be sunny and hot with high temperatures, but there's chance of showers and thunderstorms for both Friday and Saturday, which is not really exciting for a holiday weekend. But we got some special music programming for 4th of July. So at least that is exciting. Plus, we still got a few more sets before I have to say goodbye to you. And I think that's pretty exciting also. Keep it here. 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

0: with Hard Lesson on 90.5 tonight. Temple of the Dog, members of Soundgarden and Pearl Jam giving us Say Hello to Heaven, which is kind of weird because Temple of the Dog always reminds me of my little brother, Evan, who sadly enough is in heaven. And well, there's kind of an appropriate song for you, Evan. Say hello to heaven from us down here. Sunday, 1994, music from their self-titled album with Tired Boy, Waiting from G Love and Young the Giant, with Evergreen starting off the set. I've got music on the way from Surfing for Daisy, another one of our great local artists. We've got Graham Coxon of Blur. I've also got Tom Petty and a few more coming up in the final set with me. It's 90.5 tonight.
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0: You get 2 full hours of Box of Blues on a Sunday night. Each night of the week, there's something different and unique going on, but Sunday's the only night you get 2 hours of it. We kick off at 10, and Stu hangs with you until midnight, and I am not at all trying to rush your weekend. Never would want to do that, no matter how much we love Stuku. We still got some more music on the way. I've got another set before I have to say goodbye to you. We're going to kick it all off. Local artist right here from Asbury Park. This is Hot Blood. This is music from Surfing for Daisy. It's 90.5 The Night.

Larkin Poe on 90.5 The Night. That's Trouble in Mind. From Blur, that is Graham Coxon. Solo, that's Castle Park is the album. The song was Billy Says. Yoo-hoo, music from Imperial Teen. Hot Blood, music from Surfing for Daisy. And I still got a few more to round out this hour, but I do need to say goodbye to you. It's Tara Feely. Thanks for hanging out with me on this Saturday. I can't promise you great weather for next week, but I do promise you an awesome lineup for 4th of July. The weather is not going to be great, so thankfully the music will be great. We've got all songs about America, various different artists. It's a whole celebration of America and great music on 4th of July. So hope you guys tune in and enjoy it. So I'll see you next Saturday. Maybe I won't see you. I'll hear you. I'll hang with you. In my mind, I'll see you. In the meantime, enjoy the remainder of your weekend. Have a great week. It's going to be really nice Monday, Tuesday, Wednesday, Thursday. And then, stay inside for the rain, the holiday weekend, and just hang out with us all night long. I'll see you next Saturday. It's Tara Feely. I am out. We got Tom Petty and Hamish Anderson to close out this hour. And then stay tuned for your Radio Daddy and FM Flashback. It's 90.5 The Night.

I'm your radio daddy, and this is FM Flashback on 90.5 The Night. June is busting out all over, and so are brides, blushing and otherwise.

Entwistle's bad boy ways catch up with him in the form of my wife, who thinks he's out tomcatting when he's really been detained by the local constable for egregious imbibing. It's a stark contrast to the domestic bliss shared by Desmond and Molly in the Beatles' Obladi Oblada from the quartet's self-titled 1968 double LP, and that envisioned by Brian Wilson and his love in Wouldn't It Be Nice from the Beach Boys' 66 classic Pet Sounds. Of course, one can avoid the pains of misguided matrimony by foregoing the aisle altogether.

0: Elton John looks back on a pre-fame brush with the preacher that led him to attempt suicide in Someone Saved My Life Tonight. The someone of the title is Elton's employer of 1969, Long John Baldry, who convinced him to call off the wedding and concentrate on his music. The song was the only single release from the 1975 blockbuster Captain Fantastic and the Brown Dirt Cowboy, debuted live in its entirety on June 21st at Wembley Stadium. Ry Cooder lives up to his first name with a considerably lighter Married Man's a Fool, a blind Willie McTell cover from his 74 slab Paradise and Lunch, while Prince, born June 7, 1958, proposes skipping the proposal entirely on Let's Pretend We're Married. I'm your radio daddy. 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
0: You think your teachers were tough? 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

Metallica channels early 70s Welsh hard rockers Budgie with Crash Course and Brain Surgery from their 1987 covers collection, the 598 EP, Garage Days Revisited. An equally uncomfortable classroom is recalled by Triumvirate on School of Instant Pain, a cut culled from the German prog rockers' 1975 concept album about ancient Rome entitled Spartacus. 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Did I mention that it's free? Enough with the high school angst. It's time to get our graduation groove on with Professor Clark.

0: Parker lived up to his angry young Brit reputation with the scathing attack on English education, Back to School Days, a cut from Parker and the Rumors' debut disc, Howlin' Wind. Red Hot Chili Peppers prefer to recall the finer points of student life on Catholic Schoolgirls Rule, while Return to Forever bassist Stanley Clarke busts out the educational joy on the jazz rock crossover School Days, the title cut from his third solo release. I'm your radio daddy. 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
0: Of all the great British proto-metal bands, none fused hard rock and progressive strains more expertly than Deep Purple, thanks largely to the classically inclined keyboard maestro John Lord, born June 9th, 1941.

0: John Lord once said his signature band Deep Purple was as valid as anything by Beethoven, and he spent the years prior to his death in 2012 mostly composing and performing classical pieces. Of his early efforts, Lord identified Hard Lovin' Man from the 1970 LP In Rock as his favorite studio work with the group. Good luck and God's blessing on the path ahead to all you grads and brides listening in tonight. 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

Better Man, Slow Pulp, here on 90.5 The Night, who I've almost called Some Pulp multiple times, which is a reference to The Sopranos. Why my brain does that instead of just Slow Pulp, don't know. But that's what's in my head sometimes. The Cure back there with some pictures of you and kicking it off weird from Black Keys right here on 90.5 The Night. I am Fox, and today is kind of a big deal for me. We have so much to listen to and so little time. And who knows if we get time in the future. So let's get right back into it. It's Brother Wallace on 90.5 The Night.

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1: On July 4th from 10 to 4 at East Jersey Old Town Village in Piscataway, it's a revolutionary celebration, Independence Day on the Rarity. 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

0: Soulja here on Brookdale Public Radio. That one is, it's called Highway. Big fan of that tune from Soulja. We heard Elbow back there with New York Morning and Elvis Costello with Every Day I Write the Book. I don't write the book. I do a lot every day. Now let's get back into it with some Val Emick. This is At the Risk of Sounding right here on 90.5 The Night.
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It is all my fault, hopefully, if I'm doing it right. From doing things right. That's from the album Now That's What I Call Fantastic Cat from Fantastic Cat. Now, Fantastic Cat, first off, they're kind of a supergroup, like a regional supergroup. It's Anthony DiAmato, Don DeLago, Brian Dunn, and Mike Montali, who you might know from the band Hollis Brown. But they got together and they kind of started that supergroup. But they've also put all the records that they've put out have had amazing titles. And it makes me wonder if they're coming up with the title before the rest of the album. Like, do they have a good title for the record? And then they're like, well, now we have to make a record to go along with that. But they've all been in fun, good album titles. Just saying. Matthew Sweet back there, that's I've Been Waiting. And Modest Mouse gave us Pickin' Dragon's Pockets. That from the new album, An Eraser and a Maze. Right here on 90.5 The Night. I got Rancid on the way. Also, Wishy. But right now, The Strokes on Brookdale Public Radio.

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Roots. That's Iration here on 90.5 The Night. Nirvana back there with the cover of David Bowie's The Man Who Sold the World. That, of course, being Unplugged from the Unplugged in New York, which, despite it not being fully unplugged, mind you, I've always taken a little bit of umbrage with that, because there's clearly some effects on there. So it wasn't entirely unplugged. Just saying. And Wishy kicked off that set with Lovesick right here on 90.5 The Night. I'm not saying anything wrong. I love that cover. It's just it's not fully unplugged. Could have been a little more unplugged. Band who I've never heard unplugged, but I would like to. Bridget Calls Me Baby. This is I Can Take the Sun Out of the Sky on 90.5 The Night.

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Feels All Right. That's Spoon here on 90.5 The Night from the album Lucifer on the Sofa. And I kind of remember somebody here doing an interview with Britt Daniels of Spoon when that album came out. It was still in the time when like all of our interviews had to be done via Zoom. I feel like it exists somewhere still. Maybe it does. Maybe it doesn't. The Lemon Twigs back there. That was Look for Your Mind. And we're going to get right back into it with Low Cut Connie from the album Art Dealers a couple years ago. This is Don't Get Fresh with Me on 90.5 The Night.

Red Rockers giving us China, going all the way back to 1983. It's one of those tunes from the 80s that I feel like not a lot of people remember. Mike Gordon back there, that was Animal Jard. Of course, Mike being part of Fish. And kicking it off, we heard Whisper Doll with Am I a Knife? Right here on 90.5 The Night. I am not a knife. I am Fox. And I have a bunch more for you to hear before I get off the air. And yeah, I'm trying not to say too much about that. So I'm just going to get right back into it. It's Wonder Horse. This is the girl behind the glass on 90.5 The Night.

0: here for us throughout the year when you become a monthly sustaining member of 90.5 The Night. 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

She's So Strange. So we're up here on 90.5 The Night. That's from the album Bikers Make Better Lovers. Is that true? I don't feel like it is. I'm also not a biker. And that being in like a bicycle or a motorcycle, neither one. Not a fan. She's So Strange, the name of that tune. We're Devin Thompson back there with Pillory, and we're going to get right back into it with MT Jones. This Is Why I Cry. I mean, it's not. But there are other reasons.

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1: 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Death Cab for Cutie's new album is out, as is Jalen Nagonda's latest retro soul effort. And our in-studio guests from Australia, The Paper Kites. 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

It's like that. Sometimes it is. That's the Black Crowes here on 90.5 The Night. We're going to get right back into it. MJ Lenderman, this is She's Leaving You from the album Manning Fireworks, which I believe was the number one album as voted by you, the audience of 90.5 The Night, back in 2024. I think it was. And I don't think MJ is going to be on tour with Wednesday, by the way, when they do come around. I don't know if they're even coming around here. I think it's they're doing like the Southeast and then the West, and maybe at some point coming back for the Northeast. I don't know. I'd like to see Wednesday live, but I'd like to see MJ Lenderman with Wednesday, and I don't feel like that's going to be happening anytime soon. So we just listen to MJ Lenderman by himself. She's leaving.

Meet you there in Delaware. Dentist here on 90.5 The Night. Local legends dentist from the Asbury Park area, obviously. That's going back to their album Ceilings, which is 10 years old now, I think. Something like that. Or it's turning 10 soon. I feel like it came out in the fall. I could be wrong about that. I could ask, probably. Wilco back there. That was Glad It's Over. That's from the Heroes soundtrack, going back a little farther than that. And Goose kicking off our set right here on 90.5 The Night. Well, I got more for you, including this one from Death Cab for Cutie, which reminds me of somebody.

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The welterweight. That's all them witches here on 90.5 The Night. And when I heard that, it reminded me of something and I couldn't think of what. And finally, I put the two together. Alice in Chains, who we heard before that with Nutshell. Swap Meet back there with I Know. And we heard from Death Cab for Cutie kicking off our set right here on 90.5 The Night. I got more for you, including Noah Kahan. But right now, a new one from Rostam. It's Back of a Truck on Brookdale Public Radio.

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Bed of Roses. Screaming Trees here on 90.5 The Night, going all the way back to the early 90s. 91, maybe? 92? Something like that. We heard from Noah Kahan back there giving us Doors, and we're going to get back into it with Will Daly. This is Sometimes the Night on 90.5 The Night.

not going to tell you about it. I mean, I might tell you about it. If you ask me in person, I will tell you about it. What am I referring to? The thing I don't want to tell you about. I mean, I do, but I don't know if I'm allowed to. Dramarama back there. That was a memo from Turner. Of course, a cover of the Rolling Stones and All the Beauty from Pete Yorn kicking off our set here on 90.5 tonight. I got the Menzingers on the way. But right now, there ain't no sunshine. Or so Bill Withers says. And I don't not agree. I kind of agree.

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Club. Sylvanesso here on 90.5 The Night. Weird from Milky Chance back there, and the Allergies kicking off that set with All the Time right here on 90.5 The Night. We have all the time, and by that I mean not much at all. Hardly any in the grand scheme of things. And who knows if we'll have more time. I don't actually know whether we will or not. Who knows? Not me. Here's Beck on 90.5 The Night.

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Whip the Wind. Sun Little here on 90.5 The Night. That's from the new album City Folk. We're Lucy Dacus back there giving us some kissing lessons. 100,000, new one from Kevin Morby. And new music from Beck kicking off that set here on 90.5 The Night. It's about time I get out of here. And normally I would finish that with I will see you again next week, but I don't know if that is the case. I might not be here for a little while. I might not be here ever again. I don't actually have any idea yet. But my position here is going to be different come next week, and we might not be able to hang out anymore. Just might not be in the cards. Absolutely has something to do with financials and funding and all that kind of stuff that I'm not going to get into.

to on the air. But if you see me in person, I'll tell you all about it. So I'm going to leave you with a couple tunes that over the years, because I've been here now almost 18 years. Over the years, I've been on the air, and there are a couple songs that just, like, I heard them in moments when I needed to hear them. So I'm going to play them for you, all in a row, because I think they also sound good together. But just a bunch of tunes that over the years I've played on the air, and they've helped me through stuff when I was dealing with stuff. And they remind me that being on the air sometimes has been as good for me as it has for you, for the audience as well. And it's been real. Hopefully it'll be a very short while before I'm at least back to doing this. I won't be back to doing all of the other stuff that I've been doing, but maybe still this. So we will see. If not, it has been very real. I'll see you around.

0: from the album Are You Experienced? The Jimi Hendrix Experience with Red House at 90.5 The Night. We heard Cigarettes After Sex before that, the new single from that band, Twizzler, the name of the track. Jake Clemens gave us Hold Tight from his 2016 album, Fear and Love. Peekaboo came from Susie and the Banshees, and the Black Keys got us started with Who's Been Fooling You? And we are well into the 5 a.m. hour on this Sunday morning. Carrie Nolan with you until 9 o'clock. We've got great stuff this hour, including the A La La's, Little Oingo Boingo, the Linda Lindas, as long as we're repeating things, Little Courtney Barnett. Oh, we'll get to all of it right after this.
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For some reason, the guitar work of Robin Trower is always scared the heck out of me. I think between that and Bridge of Sighs just kind of makes you shiver just a little bit. That one was from the album Seven Moons, Robin Trower and Jack Bruce with The Last Door. We heard the Dead Milkmen before that with Punk Rock Girl, and the Linda Lindas started that set with Burning Out. And this is Courtney Barnett.

New music from Locust, Long Distance Lover at 90.5 The Night, and the John Butler Trio. That got us into the 6 o'clock hour from Home and Tell Me Why. I'm Carrie Nolan with you until 9 o'clock this morning. Glad to have you along, whether you're on the start of your day or the end of your day. We're glad you have your radio where it is. This is the New Pornographers.

0: music from TV Star at 90.5 The Night. Music for Heads, the name of their album. That was Reality Check. My Morning Jacket gave us Big Decisions. The Heavy with Happiness. They'll be at the Wonder Bar on July 18th. I believe MT Jones is opening for them. So that should be a good night of music. And we heard the latest one from the New Pornographers, Pure Sticker Shock at 90.5 The Night.
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0: From her terrific new album, Middle of Nowhere, this is Kacey Musgraves, and I Believe in Ghosts.

0: Yeah, we set the Wayback Machine to 1968 for that one. The Kinks in there with the Village Green Preservation Society. Johnny Marr from his latest one, The Age of Everything with Spin. Get It Like You Like It came to us from Ben Harper and Casey Musgraves from Middle of Nowhere. And I believe in ghosts.
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0: At 90.5 The Night, going back to 1998's Desireless for Eagle Eye Cherry and Save Tonight. The Mod Beats in there with Mr. Herb, or Mr. Herb, and the Who started us off from Quadrophenia and Love Rain or Me.
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0: That is Low Cut Connie at 90.5 The Night from their new one, Living in the USA. And oh, yeah. We went to the album Blonde on Blonde for Dylan and I Want You. Revolving Dora came from Fountains of Wayne. Ocean Alley with Way Down and Social D from their latest one, Born to Kill. We heard The Way Things Were. Good morning. We are well into the 7 o'clock hour on this Sunday morning. Carrie Nolan with you until 9. We've got another hour of terrific sounds for you, including Green Day, Little Barry, MGMT. Let's see, what else? Eels, some Dispatch. And we'll get to every bit of it as soon as we hear this.
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0: This is a really pretty song from a band I'm beginning to get enormously fond of. They're called Widows Speak. The album is Roses, and this is Soft Cover.

0: at 90.5 The Night. New music there from Little Barry, and it isn't soul. We heard MGMT before that, Time to Pretend. 13 came from Big Star, and we started off with Soft Cover from the band Widows Speak. 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
0: This is the latest one from Max Saturn. The album is called Bound South. Ain't Like You at 90.5 The Night.

Going back to 2018's Twin Fantasy for that one. That's Car Seat Headrest at 90.5 The Night and Nervous Young Humans. Green Day before that with Oh Yeah. And new music from Max Saturn, Ain't Like You. This is Eels, or These Are Eels. I have to ponder that one.

going back to 2017's backlash for Black Joe Lewis and the Honey Bears. That was Flash-Eyed at 90.5 The Night, tipping us over into the 8 o'clock hour. Good morning. Carrie Nolan with you until 9 o'clock this morning. This hour, let's see. How about some Graham Parker and the Rumor? Maybe Beatles, Little Urge Overkill, some old 97s, some Father John Misty. And this one, new music from Jack White.

0: Another one of those great, great albums that came out in the late 70s and early 80s. That's Graham Parker and the Rumor from 1979, Squeezing Out Sparks and Local Girls. Endearments before that, new music from that band with Summer Sun. Sulk gave us Black Infinity Upside Down. Savoy Truffle, well, of course, that was the Beatles. And we started off with the new music from Jack White, Frozen Charlotte, the name of the album, that was Dollar Bill. Coming up next, Urge Overkill.
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0: 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And girl, you'll be a woman soon.

0: That was Father John Misty at 90.5 The Night, his latest single. It's called The Payoff. Old 97's going back to 2011 for I'm a Trainwreck. The Monophonics, they did a cover of Cher's Bang Bang. And speaking of covers, Urge Overkill and Girl, You'll Be a Woman Soon. I don't know. Could you make that record today? Someone ask Neil Diamond. See what he thinks.
1: 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Death Cab for Cutie's new album is out, as is Jalen Nagonda's latest retro soul effort. 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
0: From the album Port of Morrow, these are the Shins and September at 90.5 The Night.

So good to hear him back and making music again. Jesse Malin, his latest single, Hollywood Forever. Noah Kahan before that, live from Fenway Park, and that live version, of course, of Pain is Cold Water. Life Goes On came from Colony House and The Shins with September. And that about does it for me on this Sunday morning. I'm Carrie Nolan. Thanks for hanging out today. Coming up next, Acoustic Cafe with their guest, The Paper Kites. So you want to stick around for that. We'll do this again next weekend. And in the meantime, we'll leave you with Revolution and Back in Time. Have yourself a great Sunday.

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2: Again to Acoustic Cafe, I'm your host Rob Reinhardt, and this time it's new Jalen Naganda, Death Cab for Cutie, Paul McCartney, new old Rodney Crowell, some archived gems, and our in-studio guests, the Paper Kites.
3: You know, can we still kind of do this with the core members, because we had extended the band, and so it was a little scary initially to discover whether we still kind of had that magic of just playing together.
2: This Australian band formed about 15 years ago when songwriter Sam Bentley and Christina Lacey started performing as a duo as teenagers. They began releasing their music in 2013 and adding members, growing to a band of eight by their last album. On the new one, they pared it down to the core five-piece band and went out into the country to take up residence at a friend's farm to create songs you can now hear on their new album, If You Go There, I Hope You Find It. On their spring tour in North America, we had the Paper Kites join us at the Leon Loft for some of the songs, both old and new. So, coming up, the Paper Kites join us this week as our in-studio guests. And we're going to start out where we left off last week when we revisited a session with the Canadian songwriter Feist. Leslie Feist first was making music quietly for a small community of artists in 1999, but in 2007 was making music heard by the world with a massive hit 1, 2, 3, 4. But in between, there was her major label debut called Let It Die, released in Canada in 2004 and worldwide in 2005. And from that, here's Feist with Mushaboom on Acoustic Cafe.

0: we've officially entered summer. A perfect album for summer listening, Neon Summer Skin.
1: So, in this time, in chaplatsirem.
0: And as a family member joining Asneev Corkasian, better known as Bedouin, on the brand new album with that song called Canopies, an album that is telling family stories and inspired by the pop melodies of the 1970s from Todd Rundgren, Karen Carpenter, Carole King, the latest from Bedouin. And then before that, going back to 2005 or so, and that was Feist with Mushaboom. Mushaboom, by the way, translates roughly to pile of hair. It is the name of a town on the eastern shore of Nova Scotia, and it comes from the Mi'kmaq tribe, Native American and First Nations people that occupied eastern Canada and the northeast United States. That was Feist from the album called Let It Die. Death Cab for Cutie's new album is out, I Built You a Tower. This comes from a period of writing when Ben Gibbard was touring not only with Death Cab for the celebration of the 20th anniversary of the Plans album, but also the Postal Service, and was also in the process of getting out of a marriage. He and his wife divorced after that tour was over. I Built You a Tower features songs of compartmentalizing, which is something he had to do over that difficult period. Full of Stars, the name of this, on Acoustic Cafe. Please.

if you were starting to actively listen to music in the late 90s, early 2000s, you'll be thrilled to know that your favorite bands are still at it. Nearly 30 years on from the debut album in 1996, Modest Mouse has a brand new album and their first in 5 years called An Eraser and a Maze. The album is a mess. It is all over the place. It includes songs like that one called Remember Yourself, Not Me, from Modest Mouse. And then Death Cab for Cutie is back as well. I Built You a Tower, the brand new set of compositions from Ben Gibbard. We heard the song called Full of Stars, which opens the brand new set. Want to go back much further now for a classic song from 1971, 72, and Jonathan Edwards, who turns 80 years old this year. Jonathan Edwards, a folk artist out of the Northeast, who found great success with his self-titled debut album, including this classic song, which Jonathan did for us some 30-plus years ago live in our studios at Acoustic Cafe.

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1: 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I'm Rob Reinhart. Let's get into another track from Electric Love, which is the name of the debut album from Brother Wallace. The Georgia-born, raised, and definitely church-influenced performer who delivers a ton of foot-stomping, barn-burning, roof-raising songs, because he has a voice that can do that. But he also has a subtler side like this one called Hope of Fools. Brother Wallace on Acoustic Cafe.
2: Man, I'm out here living, trying to make it day to day.

Margaret Glasby from California, based in New York, singing Michigan, which is the first song from the new album from Margaret called I Am Both, which will be out on August 7th. This finds Margaret Glasby working with producer Joe Henry, who is a Michigan guy, but the two of them did not co-write this song. But Michigan does appear on the new album from Margaret. We'll hear more about that when she joins us on the program in the fall. And then we also heard Brother Wallace from the Electric Love debut release from Brother Wallace out of Georgia and the song Hope of Fools. We have talked a lot about Joe Henry on the program. We've had him on the program lots of times. In fact, just last fall, along with singer and songwriter Mike Reed. They are working on yet another new project together. But let's get to Joe performing Joe's songs live here at Acoustic Cafe. This is Joe Henry with Keep Us In Song on Acoustic Cafe.

0: Keep Us in Song from producer and singer and songwriter Joe Henry, who has been keeping us in song for 40 years now. Joe's debut, Talk of Heaven, came out in 1986. That recording was done live in our studios here back in 2018. Next hour on the program, new Paul McCartney, new old Rodney Crowell, Jalen Naganda, the Arcadian Wild, plus more with our in-studio guests, the Paper Kites. 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
0: We're starting the second hour of Acoustic Cafe now. I'm Rob Reinhardt. We have another Leon Loft session, our 70th at the Leon Loft, going back to 2013. And it's with the Paper Kites out of Melbourne, Australia. We'll get to more of that later on this hour. We're going to start this hour, though, with Jalen Naganda, who has a brand new album called Doctrine of Love. Last hour, we heard Brother Wallace, definitely a Georgia-influenced artist. Jalen Naganda, very different situation, coming from the Baltimore area and mixing lots of East Coast influences and a lot of Motown for his new blend on songs like this one, Good, Good Love, on Acoustic Cafe.

Sarah made a huge splash a couple of years ago with an album called Whiplash, her debut, Jovi Riccio, out of the Berklee College of Music, but before that, the Colorado music scene. Now, with a

brand new album called Face the Feeling. That is Joby Riccio and her song Idaho on Acoustic Cafe. Doctrine of Love is the new album from Jalen Naganda. And we heard Good, Good Love from Jalen out of Baltimore. The Arcadian Wild all came together in Nashville at Lipscomb University in that city and have formed the Arcadian Wild and been at it now for better than 13 years. They have a brand new album on the way. We just completed a session with them, which we will bring you in August when the album arrives. The album is called Make It Out Alive. And one of the first two songs from the album available now is called Comes Around Again on Acoustic Cafe.

of us have been listening to that voice our entire lives. He is now 84 years old. That is Paul McCartney on Acoustic Cafe. It is from the brand new album, which is called The Boys of Dungeon Lane. These are stories about the years before the Beatles, before the Quarrymen. This is early days reflection from Paul McCartney, like that song there called Life Can Be Hard. On Acoustic Cafe. Before that, Comes Around Again, which is from the Arcadian Wild. Their brand new album, which will be their fourth, will be out in August. It is called Make It Out Alive. We will have a full discussion with the quartet, the Arcadian Wild, coming up in the weeks ahead. Going into our archives now for a voice that we don't hear nearly enough these days. He had a major label career for a while. He still maintains a performing career, but has been independent for 20 plus years. That is Jeffrey Gaines out of Philadelphia. Jeffrey's biggest hit was actually a cover of Peter Gabriel's In Your Eyes. That goes back now 25 years. But he had lots of great original songs as well, like this one called Over and Over, performed live here at Acoustic Cafe.

0: Songwriter Jeffrey Gaines, who hasn't had an album of new material since 2018, and then before that, it was 2003, which is when we did that recording right there of the song called Over and Over, live here at Acoustic Cafe. And ahead on the show, an interesting Imagine conversation from Rodney Crowell, a Joni Mitchell classic redone, and more.
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3: How did you come to trade the fiddle for the drum?
0: In 1969, the world was becoming very familiar with Joni Mitchell. Of course, other artists had known of her as they were covering her songs from the mid-1960s onward. When her second album, Clouds, arrived in May of 69, two of those songs had already been recorded and released by others, including Judy Collins, who had turned both Chelsea Morning and Both Sides Now into huge international hits in 67 and 68. But there were new, lasting classics to be discovered on Clouds, including this stunning a cappella anti-war song called The Fiddle and the Drum. Now, nearly 60 years later, the song is being covered again on a new album from banjoist and producer Bela Fleck and soprano Renee Fleming. In fact, it's the title track of a new album featuring some traditional Americana as well as more contemporary offerings like this version of The Fiddle and the Drum on Acoustic Cafe.

0: just out this week, a brand new album from Rodney Crowell. It is called Then Again. And what that title refers to is the fact that this album is 20 years old. He actually did it in the mid-2000s and just decided in the process he wasn't nailing it. So he decided to put the whole thing on the shelf, but this year decided it was better than he thought it was and decided to put it out as Then Again. Joining him on the album, great friends of his like Emmylou Harris and Lyle Lovett and Shelley Wright and the late Guy Clark is featured on a track as well. Right there, an imagined conversation with Leonard Cohen, who passed away in 2016. The song, If I Could Speak to Leonard, on Acoustic Cafe. Before that, another production out in Nashville, and that would be Bela Fleck and Renee Fleming together with The Fiddle and the Drum. The title track from the new album, the track written by Joni Mitchell, going back to her 1968 release called Clouds. Well, we've just heard an imagined conversation with Leonard Cohen. Interesting. Let's hear a Leonard Cohen cover now. It comes courtesy of New York singer and songwriter Dana Kurtz, performed live in our studios at Acoustic Cafe.
1: 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Everybody rolls with their fingers crossed.

0: Leonard Cohen classic everybody knows. That's Dana Kurtz performing it live in our studios here at Acoustic Cafe in 2004. And coming up, an archived recording with the Philly trio Good Old War, for a reason. And more with our in-studio guest this week, the Paper Kites. 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
0: You're listening to Acoustic Cafe. I'm Rob Reinhart. More of our in-studio session at the Leon Loft with the Paper Kites coming up here in just a second. Paper Kites down to a 5-piece for this new album, but they came as a 6-piece because for the touring they did in North America, they hired Dan Schwartz to play pedal steel guitar. Dan came up to me after the performance and said, "It's great to see you again. I've done the show several times with my other band." His other band is Good Old War. And indeed, they had done 3 visits before that band disbanded several years ago. Let's get to one of those because it's great. 3-part harmony out of Philadelphia. This is Good Old War live here at Acoustic Cafe.
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0: band Good Old War when they were extant back in 2015, live in our studios here at Acoustic Cafe. One of those band members joining our in-studio guests this week. Our guests being the Paper Kites, the five-piece out of Australia, with a sixth member added in Dan Schwartz. We did this session live at the Leon Loft. It was our 70th session, those dating back to 2013. We recorded this in May. Let's get back to more with the Paper Kites.
1: So the solitude of the farm experience, that is a certain type of writing. And, you know, you have a long history here and you've gone through, I'm seriously, from teenage to now in your 30s, these are different phases of life. And, you know, some writers really want that solitude to create no matter what phase they're in. And then others want that constant stream of input,
2: data.
1: Maybe you've been both types of writers along the way.
3: I mean, you're very right in saying, you know, it's been a journey in terms of just growing older. You know, there are many things that you you're interested in, or that you're moved by at a certain age, and as you move through not just growing up, but I suppose things that come with that, whether it's, you know, marriage for some people, kids for some people, it just sort of seems to unlock different things, feelings towards your own life, and different understandings of what's around you, and how you take that in as well. So I can look back at every chapter and I have a pretty good understanding of where I suppose I was at as a songwriter. But, you know, as a band as well, we've sort of moved through these different seasons. I think there is a vein that seems to connect all the music, and I think there is something, for lack of a better word, I think there's sort of a almost healing quality to it. It is quite introspective music for the most part. You know, you would probably agree that as you do move through these seasons, your eyes are open to different things, I think, than they were 5 years ago, 10 years ago. And sometimes things have a way of finding you at a particular time that you need them. This was a time to kind of feel a little more settled and put our roots down. And that's what this record feels like to me, is it's almost like this sort of love letter to our families and where we've kind of been allowed to grow and find acceptance as well, and find love and find family and all those great things that can happen to you if you are fortunate with the people that surround you. And we have a really good network of support back home. And so that, I think that's where this album came from, is really just kind of a bit of a love letter to all of that.

0: another earlier song from a vast 15-year catalog of albums, the song called Tenenbaum. Recorded live at the Leon Loft with our in-studio guests on the program this week, the Paper Kites.
1: Sam, I think it was you. I saw a mention of an important concept and a mark of artistic growth, vulnerability over perfection. This ability to get to that place, you know, where you're revealing emotions rather than just executing perfectly whatever you or the band can do.
2: I mean, that's another age, age understanding thing, that, especially as a musician, which is one of the few jobs you should technically get better at as you get older, they say. We've been trying to track records live as of late, for that very reason, that we're trying to capture a take that is, yeah, you kind of get a sense of that vulnerability over the perfection of the take. I mean, we still struggle with it because you want it to be perfect, don't we? You want it to sound good. And live is scary, as you'll see. You have been seeing. You know, to not hit notes that you want to hit and to not convey a line in the way that you want to, that's the risk of it all. I've come, as a songwriter, to value the older I get, I'm not interested in a take that is perfect or vocally something that is just auto-tuned or bang on, as we say. I'm interested in, I want to hear the humanity of the thing, especially in this age, and it's only going to get more into the whole AI thing. I mean, it's something that we're not really worried about because I think in the music that we make, the humanity of it is sort of that's what we do.
1: So I was thinking about this concept of imperfection, and you know, a big part of your job is repetition. That's a big part of your job, going town to town, country to country, repeating songs for audiences, and in doing so, whether you want to or not, they're going to get better and better. Like, your ability at playing these new songs is always going to get better and better. That is the process. So you're taking songs that may have been created imperfectly, and that was the magic of it, and then you have to, or you will end up perfectly repeating it.
2: I think there's something about repeating a song through many shows. If anything, it just hopefully makes you a better musician.
3: Yeah. It takes on a whole different sound when you take the song live as well, and each room sounds different as well, and you play with a different feeling depending on the response from the crowd and how the room feels and what you had for dinner and
4: even just collectively, I think, how we feel as a group. I mean, we always aim to put on the best performance we can, but some nights you're just like, oh, this is so fun. You're looking around, everybody's having a really good time, everybody's playing really well, and you're all getting that energy from each other. And then, you know, the crowd, or sometimes the crowd's giving you that energy, or they pick up on this energy, and that kind of flow of energy in a room of live music is something that AI will never be able to replicate, which I often think about. Like the feeling of being in a small, really intimate room or an enormous stadium with all these people, like singing along to a song, is just so magical. It will never be able to be replicated, so we're safe. But yeah, I think there's so many things that influence that. Also, we have many moments of humility on stage where one of us plays the wrong chord and we smirk at each other like, oh yeah, I heard that.
3: We should get better every night.
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0: You're listening to Acoustic Cafe. I'm Rob Reinhart. More of our in-studio session at the Leon Loft with the Paper Kites coming up here in just a second. Paper Kites down to a five-piece for this new album, but they came as a six-piece because for the touring they did in North America, they hired Dan Schwartz to play pedal steel guitar. Dan came up to me after the performance and said, "It's great to see you again. I've done the show several times with my other band." His other band is Good Old War. And indeed, they had done three visits before that band disbanded several years ago. Let's get to one of those because it's great. Three-part harmony out of Philadelphia. This is Good Old War, live here at Acoustic Cafe.
1: One, two, three, four.

0: the band Good Old War when they were extant back in 2015, live in our studios here at Acoustic Cafe. One of those band members joining our in-studio guests this week. Our guests being the Paper Kites, the five-piece out of Australia, with a sixth member added in Dan Schwartz. We did this session live at the Leon Loft. It was our 70th session, those dating back to 2013. We recorded this in May. Let's get back to more with the Paper Kites.
1: So the solitude of the farm experience, that is a certain type of writing. And, you know, you have a long history here and you've gone through, I'm seriously, from teenage to now in your 30s, these are different phases of life. And, you know, some writers really want that solitude to create no matter what phase they're in. And then others want that constant stream of input, data. Maybe you've been both types of writers along the way.
2: I mean, you certainly, you're very right in saying, you know, it's been a journey in terms of just growing older. You know, there are many things that you're interested in or that you're moved by at a certain

I can look back at every chapter and I have a pretty good understanding of where I suppose I was at as a songwriter. But, you know, as a band as well, we've sort of moved through these different seasons. I think there is a vein that seems to connect all the music, and I think there is something, for lack of a better word, I think there's sort of a almost healing quality to it. It is quite introspective music for the most part. You know, you would probably agree that as you do move through these seasons, your eyes are open to different things, I think, than they were 5 years ago, 10 years ago, and sometimes things have a way of finding you at a particular time that you need them. This was a time to kind of feel a little more settled and put our roots down. And that's what this record feels like to me, is it's almost like this sort of love letter to our families and where we've kind of been allowed to grow and find acceptance as well, and find love and find family and all those great things that can happen to you if you're fortunate with the people that surround you, and we have a really good network of support back home, and so that I think that's where this album came from, was really just kind of a bit of a love letter to all of that.

0: another earlier song from a vast 15-year catalog of albums, the song called Tenenbaum. Recorded live at the Leon Loft with our in-studio guests on the program this week, the Paper Kites.
1: Sam, I think it was you. I saw a mention of an important concept and a mark of artistic growth. Vulnerability over perfection. This ability to get to that place, you know, where you're revealing emotions rather than just executing perfectly whatever you or the band can do.
2: I mean, that's another age, age understanding thing, that, especially as a musician, which is one of the few jobs you should technically get better at as you get older, they say. We've been trying to track records live as of late, for that very reason, that we're trying to capture a take that is, yeah, you kind of get a sense of that vulnerability over the perfection of the take. I mean, we still struggle with it because you want it to be perfect. You want it to sound good. And live is scary, as you'll see. You have been seeing. You know, to not hit notes that you want to hit and to not convey a line in the way that you want to, that's the risk of it all. I've come, as a songwriter, to value, the older I get, I'm not interested in a take that is perfect or vocally something that is just auto-tuned or bang on, as we say. I'm interested in, I want to hear the humanity of the thing, especially in this age, and it's only going to get more into the whole AI thing. I mean, it's something that we're not really worried about, because I think in the music that we make, the humanity of it is sort of that's what we do.
1: So I was thinking about this concept of imperfection, and you know, a big part of your job is repetition. That's a big part of your job, going town to town, country to country, repeating songs for audiences, and in doing so, whether you want to or not, they're going to get better and better. Like, your ability at playing these new songs is always going to get better and better. That is the process. So you're taking songs that may have been created imperfectly, and that was the magic of it, and then you have to, or you will end up perfectly repeating it.
2: I think there's something about repeating a song through many shows. If anything, it just hopefully makes you a better musician.
3: Yeah. It takes on a whole different sound when you take the song live as well, and each room sounds different as well, and you play with a different feeling depending on the response from the crowd and how the room feels and what you had for dinner and even all just, that kind of thing.
4: Even just collectively, I think, how we feel as a group. I mean, we always aim to put on the best performance we can, but some nights you're just like, oh, this is so fun. You're looking around, everybody's having a really good time, everybody's playing really well, and you're all getting that energy from each other. And then, you know, the crowd, or sometimes the crowd's giving you that energy, or they pick up on this energy, and that kind of flow of energy in a room of live music is something that AI will never be able to replicate, which I often think about. Like the feeling of being in a small, really intimate room or an enormous stadium with all these people, like singing along to a song, is just so magical. It will never be able to be replicated, so we're safe. But yeah, I think there's so many things that influence that. Also, we have many moments of humility on stage where one of us plays the wrong chord and we smirk at each other like, oh yeah, I heard that.
3: We should get better every night.
2: We're getting worse.

0: Every Town, which is on a brand new album. If you go there, I hope you find it. From our in-studio guests, The Paper Kites, Sam Bentley on lead vocals and guitars, also Josh Bentley on drums, Christina Lacey on piano and vocals, David Bowies on background vocals and banjo, and Samuel Rasmussen on bass, plus Dan Schwartz playing pedal steel. 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We'll be back in just a moment to wrap everything up here and tell you about next week. Acoustic Cafe is made possible in part by The Arc, one of a select few nonprofit music venues in America, celebrating more than 60 years of history, presenting new, contemporary, and traditional music, storytelling, and building communities has been their mission since 1965, and The Arc is committed to that mission 300 nights each year. Information on The Arc's schedule, how to get involved, and more is at thearc.org.
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0: Thanks for joining us this time on Acoustic Cafe. Many thanks again to The Paper Kites, coming all the way from Australia to do the Leon Loft. 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You can find out more about both at leonspeakers.com. We're a copyrighted production of RDR Radio. Writing and production help from Susan Barnes. Ani DeFranco wrote and performed our theme called The Million Dollar Intro. And Ed Magnus has already lit his first firecracker. Till next time, I'm your host, Rob Reinhardt. Have a great week.
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1: Every day is like Sunday. Today, though, is actually Sunday. If it's not Tuesday disguised as a Sunday, it actually is Sunday for those of you scoring at home. Good morning. I'm TJ Bryan, and indeed, happy Sunday. Hope your day off to a good start. Thrilled to be the soundtrack for your weekend. We've got lots of great stuff on the way. Let's get things started with Soccer Mommy. This is Cool at 90.5 The Night. Good morning.

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2: We started off the last set with Soccer Mommy, and I thought, you know, let's start this set with everybody else. This is Sports Team. 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

0: I really like that one. Latest from Death Cab for Cutie, Punching the Flowers at 90.5 tonight. My Morning Jacket in there as well. Smashing Pumpkins, I Am One. I am one who refuses to believe that the album Gish came out 35 years ago. And Sports Team got the set with Here's the Thing.
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0: A new single from a gentleman named Aaron Fraser, who you might know from Durand Jones and The Indications. This is called It's a Shame at 90.5 The Night.

Foxborough Hot Tubs here at 90.5. The night before that, new stuff from Low Cut Connie. Really like that one, called Can't Be Wrong, here at 90.5. The night. Hey, don't forget, tomorrow morning when you wake up, we will have a brand new song of the week for you on our website that you can download and add to your collection, which means today's the last day to get the current song of the week for free, and it's a good one. You should definitely add this. It's so much fun, from Caroline Rose, Yip Yip Yow. So add that to your collection today and get ready for a new song tomorrow. Song of the Week, only here at 90.5 The Night. Latest from Mumford & Sons off the album Prizefighter. This is Shadow of a Man.

0: That is Kurt Vile, former Song of the Week here at 90.5 The Night with Chance to Bleed. Sean Colvin in there and Mumford & Sons, Shadow of a Man. Good afternoon. Happy Sunday. It's TJ Bryan with you. Hope your day off to a good start. If you're not making lunch right now, you're probably on cup of coffee number 3 and a toasted bagel with butter and cream cheese. Whatever you got going on, good for you. Going to come right back with new music from Interpol.
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0: one of the weirdest song titles and funnest tunes to come out in a few months. That is Charlie Sheen Reaches Out to the Feds from the Mountain Goats at 90.5 The Night. 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
0: I was speaking before of artists just throwing in a random punctuation into songs for no really good reason, and here's another example. The album is called Peaches, with an exclamation point, from the Black Keys, Who's Been Fooling You, at 90.5 The Night.

0: That's Pete Yorn and Precious Stone at 90.5 The Night. Bowie before that, going back to Scary Monsters and Super Creeps for Up the Hill Backwards. And the Black Keys gave us Who's Been Fooling You? More stuff you'll hear only at 90.5 The Night. Good afternoon. Happy Sunday. I'm TJ Bryan. Great music to keep you company as the day progresses. We've got some Pink Floyd on the way, Quincy Mumford, and a whole lot more. And we're going to come right back with Ben Harper.
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0: Ben Harper, a big Bruce fan. This is his version of My Father's House on 90.5 The Night.

0: That guy sounds a lot like the guy from Gaslight Anthem. Brian Fallon here at 90.5 The Night is backing band The Painkillers, doing Better Before. Also Steel Pulse, Quincy Mumford, and Samantha Fish lending vocals to Lost Leaders, a song called Maybe It's Just Me, here at 90.5 The Night. Good afternoon. Happy Sunday. It's TJ Brian with you. We got a lot of great stuff on the way, including ELO, Wheatus, and tons more.
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0: And the best part, no jingle. 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Weird Nightmare has a new album called Hoopla. I like that. This is called Pay No Mind at 90.5 The Night.

0: The Revivalists, their latest called Heart Stop at 90.5 The Night. Lucy Dacus before that, also ELO, Hold On Tight to Your Dreams. The Color Field, Pushing Up the Daisies, and Weird Nightmare got the set going with Pay No Mind.
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0: MT Jones hails from Liverpool in England, where, gosh, I really hope he's a Liverpool supporter and not Everton. Otherwise, I'm going to have to start hating all of his songs. He's going to be here in Asbury at Wonder Bar supporting the Heavy Heavy coming up on July 18th. 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

Funkadelic, Vital Juices, which for me very shortly will include barley, hops, malt, water, and carbonation. I also heard Wheatus in there, Teenage Dirtbag, and MT Jones with So Lost. Good Sunday afternoon. I'm TJ Bryan. About an hour together left to go. And music on the way from Lenny Kravitz and Franz Ferdinand and a whole lot more. This is Buffalo Traffic Jam. Pictures of you at 90.5 The Night.

should you be off from work this coming week? We'll do that one for you. Holiday from Weezer here in 90.5 The Night. Good afternoon, a bit after 2 o'clock. I'm TJ Bryan. This band will be performing next Thursday, I believe, at Bar Anticipation. This is Surfing for Daisy. It's Hot Blood in 90.5 The Night.

0: Brother Wallace, you're the man. Here at 90.5 The Night. Lenny Kravitz, It Ain't Over Till It's Over. Jimmy Cliff gave us The Harder They Come. Also Pepper in there. And Surfing for Daisy got the set going with Hot Blood here at 90.5 The Night. Good afternoon. Is it afternoon or morning? Oh, it's good afternoon still. It's hard to keep track of things like, I don't know, time over the course of a weekend. Going to come right back with music from Howdy.
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0: Blur's Graham Coxon with a song called Billy Says at 90.5 The Night, preceded by Jane Says from Jane's Addiction. Mark Aguilar in there, Franz Ferdinand off their latest album, which is really good. And Howdy, Try, Try, Try. Good afternoon. Happy Sunday. I'm TJ Bryan. Coming back with, I still can't believe I'm saying this, new music from the Rolling Stones.
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0: And that about does it for me, TJ Bryan. I am out of here. As always, it's been a business doing pleasure with you. We have got lots of great stuff to carry through the rest of your Sunday afternoon, right up until Box of Blues with Stu Coogan coming up at 10 p.m. to put a fine little bow on the day. I will leave you with new music from the Rolling Stones. This is In the Stars at 90.5 The Night.

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90.5 The Night. I'm your DJ AJ, hanging out with you for the hour. That was Runners in the Night by the Rural Alberta Advantage. Before that was 2468 Motorway, kicking it back to the 70s with the Tom Robinson Band. And at the top of the hour was Jesse Malin's new single, Hollywood Forever. Up next, you're gonna get some Peter Tosh and Mick Jagger. You gotta walk and don't look back. Keep listening to Brookdale Public Radio, 90.5 The Night.

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1: On July 4th from 10 to 4 at East Jersey Old Town Village in Piscataway, it's a revolutionary celebration, Independence Day on the Raritan. Join General George Washington, the Marquise de Lafayette, and Baron von Steuben for a commemoration of the fire of joy that took place on the banks of the Raritan River on July 4, 1778. 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

Brookdale Public Radio. That was Spin by Johnny Marr. I'm your DJ AJ, hanging out with you for the hour. Hope you're enjoying the sound of the station tonight. I know I am, because before that was For the Summer by Ray LaMontagne and the Prairie Dogs. Before that was Nobody's Heroes by the Menzingers. Before that, you heard Weezer featuring Wednesday. That was their newest single off their upcoming Gold album titled We Might As Well Be Strangers. And at the top of the set was You Got to Walk and Don't Look Back by Peter Tosh and Mick Jagger. We got a lot of oldies and a lot of fresh tracks tonight. Up next, this week's Song of the Week, Yip Yip Yow by Caroline Rose. It's her new single here on Brookdale Public Radio 90.5.

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95 The Night. I'm your DJ AJ, hanging out with you for the hour. That was Highway by Soja. Before that, you heard Perfect Skin by Lloyd Cole and The Commotions. Before that was Why Does Love Got to Be So Sad by Derek and the Dominoes. Before that was Paralyzed by Hani Al-Khatib. And at the top of the set was this week's Song of the Week. It was Caroline Rose's new single titled Yip Yip Yow. That's such a fun one. Love hearing that song recently. Up next, you might feel like you want to roll your windows down for this one. Keep listening to Brookdale Public Radio, 90.5 The Night. 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